preachers and teachers, murders and thieves, throwing mud all the time, can't keep the dirt off their sleeve. That's all. They wait for us to stumble and fall. Got nothing better to do than to wait for us to stumble and fall.

with strangers. It's time for sex with strangers. 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Maybe sex with someone else. Completely empty.

know. New York was killing me. Yes, I was standing and dying. And New York was killing me. Seemed like I need to start over and go back home in Jackson, Tennessee.

You must think that I'm new to this, but I have seen this song before.

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1: At 18 hours GMT, welcome to the newsroom from the BBC World Service with Valerie Sanderson. At the UN, President Trump talks about Iran.
2: Do I drive them into hell with no chance of survival and no hope? But I believe we'll make a deal right after the election, because it doesn't make sense for them not to.
1: In Sri Lanka, 15 men have been found guilty of being involved in the Easter Sunday attacks in 2019, which killed nearly 300 people. Why, from birth, baby girls often focus on people, not objects.
3: Nurture plays a very, very large role. But what this research suggests is that nature, early biological factors, might also play somewhat of a role.
1: And a study finds that female involvement in film production leads to higher profits. On the newsroom after this.
4: BBC News with Moira Alderson. President Trump has been defending US actions against Iran in a wide-ranging, frequently confrontational speech at the United Nations General Assembly in New York. He said the US had been the only country willing to deal with Iran. Mr. Trump said he believed a deal would be made with the Iranians right after US midterm elections in November. He also took aim at several other issues. Our correspondent Tom Bateman was watching.
5: He described Cuba as a failed state that would fall, adding, "Freedom will be coming to Cuba." That saw the Cuban delegation walk out of the hall. On artificial intelligence, Mr. Trump said he wanted to rename it superintelligence.

0: as he said the word artificial made the technology seem fake. The president reiterated his attacks not just on the UN, but the multilateral system as a whole, taking special aim at the International Criminal Court. His administration has sanctioned court officials furious at their investigations into US actions in Afghanistan and arrest warrants for Israeli leaders.
1: King Abdullah of Jordan has used his speech at the UN General Assembly to warn that what he called the expansionist appetite of the Israeli government has become a regional threat. The Jordanian king said the international community was failing, in particular to see what he said was a strategy of creeping territorial expansion by Israel in Syria.
2: This government's sense of impunity has reached terrifying levels. It no longer feels compelled to ask, can we get away with this? It already knows the answer. And that is precisely why no one in this assembly should assume its ambitions stop at Palestine.
1: Families of the victims of Sri Lanka's 2019 Easter Sunday bombings have welcomed a court returning guilty verdicts on 15 men accused of involvement in the attacks. In the blasts, Islamist suicide bombers targeted three high-end hotels and three churches, killing 270 people, including 45 foreigners. The accused have all been sentenced to more than 200 years in jail each. The EU has reportedly agreed to lift sanctions imposed on two Russian oligarchs, Alisher Usmanov and Mikhail Friedman. EU sanctions on nearly 3,000 other people and entities linked to Russia's war have been extended for 3 years. Here's Nick Beek.
3: France surprised many of its allies by backing a call to lift sanctions on billionaire Alisher Usmanov, who has long-standing business interests in Russia and ties to Vladimir Putin. The French demand was said to be linked to a proposed prisoner release deal with Azerbaijan, with one French diplomatic source saying it was a matter of national security. Earlier, Ukraine's foreign minister had said delisting Usmanov and Mr. Friedman was unacceptable and would send the wrong signal to Moscow at a time when pressure needs to increase.
1: World News from the BBC. Weather experts have warned that the El Niño phenomenon developing in the Pacific Ocean is already the strongest ever recorded. That's according to one of the measures for recording it. Sea surface temperatures near the equator have risen higher than ever seen before, weeks before the event is expected to peak. Scientists say the milestone is likely to have far-reaching effects on global weather patterns. It increases the chances of storms and floods in some regions and of drought and wildfires in others. A US military jet has crashed near an airbase in western Germany. The pilot ejected from the F-16 fighter plane and is receiving medical care. It happened when the plane tried to land near the Spangdahlem Air Force Base in Rhineland-Palatinate state. The US military said the cause of the crash is being investigated. Police in Britain have arrested two men on suspicion of plotting a terror attack on the Jewish community in the Manchester area of northwestern England. A police spokesman said they did not believe there was an ongoing threat to the public. The suspects are in their 30s. They're being held in London and are yet to appear in court. The BBC's former West Africa correspondent Mark Doyle has died after a short illness. He was 67 years old. He reported on or in Africa for over a quarter of a century and was known for his courage, determination and ethical approach to reporting. Elettra Naismith has this report.
4: For many across Africa, Mark Doyle was the voice of the BBC World Service, a voice you could trust. From taxi drivers to presidents to warlords, he was known for the kind of reporting that mattered. He was there in 1994 when Rwanda descended into genocide and in Sierra Leone during its savage civil war. General Sir David Richards, who led Britain's military intervention there, said it was Mark's reporting that helped convince British leaders of the need for more robust action. Action, he said, that saved thousands of Sierra Leonean lives.
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regrets in my head. 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
1: dearly beloved, we gather here today for me to say that I know y'all think I'm mad, but I just want everything that was promised to me. And every moment that I spend not getting it, I start to think that y'all Emma Evans is trying to skate off without paying what you owe. But all I'm saying is, I just want everything I get.

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prophet will. In Jesus' mighty name, help us to build churches and communities in your name in every place throughout the earth. Help us, O Lord, Father, O Lord, to do all that you have called us to do, that which you have predestined and glorified us for. And we ask, Almighty God, Father, that baptism services shall take place daily in every church throughout the world, O Lord.

Father, oh Lord, we ask, oh Lord, that all children, no matter where they are from, no matter which race or sex they are, shall be taught in full wisdom, knowledge and understanding, and receive a full education to a certified level, Almighty God. Father, oh Lord, and we ask that they be brought up and trained in the ways of our Lord and personal Savior, Lord Jesus Christ.

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1: It makes me feel
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0: Stronger wind.
2: Much, much stronger.
0: The rain on the moon is strong. Yes.

0: we share with each other is eternity. 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
1: What I have to give to you,
0: love,
1: is all for real.
0: A strong, real feeling.
1: There have been other nights
2: that'll last forever.
1: When the moon
2: and
1: was
2: ever.
1: Bright.
2: Right on.
1: But the night I'm speaking about today.

0: En Ámsterdam.
1: What's happening, brother? Speak, man. Say, where you at? Damn, nigga, you sound kind of crazy. Who over there with you?
2: Alone.
1: Anyway, I got these bras with me, brother. Help me out. I can't take them to my pack. I'm taking them to yours.
2: No.
1: Hey, man, what's really going on? You sound like you're having a real good time, man. What the hell you doing, bro?
2: It's dope.
3: ¿Conoces un desierto?
0: De Damasco, pero me crié en Capri, Salamanca, he estudiado en Zurich y ahora...

You're giving me first kiss. You're giving me walk of shame. You're giving me strong torso. You're giving me you. You're giving me pills.